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1: 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This is Drake.
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for the girls who barely let me get to first base on some ground balls. 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
0: The Vibe.
5: Hip-hop. R&B.
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us. 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
1: I know I'm ugly, but I'm interesting. 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

0: Hey you. 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

0: Hey you. 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

0: 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It's on
1: the night. The late night vibes. It's the Vibe, the Houston culture.

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1: 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This is Courtney Shiloh, and right now we're about to get into more of Houston's culture on The Vibe.

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1: 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And that's 'cause Ken the man.

And I know you think that I ain't see it. And I know you ain't got a car, don't make me go and buy you the little Prius. Camera, we can call it even. 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

simp, babe. 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
1: Yeah.
2: 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Mike Jordan, man. And you're now finna be tuned in to another H-Town classic, man. Right here on The Vibe.

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1: 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I got jewels in a safe that I don't even wear.
0: 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She made me wanna go harder. I like her harder. I think I'm obsessed with her. 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I don't even try. 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

She a baddie, so keep me motivated, keep her around. 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I put you down on some real shit without even trying. Put you down on some real shit without even trying. 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However I feel about it, just how I feel about it, you know what I'm saying? 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What's going on? You know I'm going on, you know what I mean? Hey, who this for?

0: 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Try this.
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different women. And I'm talking about all different. 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Why they trying to hang like they ain't lynch? 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I know a odd people suspect, not hearing.

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0: Hey you, late nights, we set a different type of vibe. 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Monday through Thursday, from 11 at night till 1 a.m.
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0: It's late night vibes. On the vibe.
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0: 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Welcome to the.
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3: That's why I'm paranoid now, because we don't really

0: 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I get it. 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You love the optics that come with it.
1: Chromacopia, nah.
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0: 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The Vibe.
1: Damn, you hit the spot.
0: The Vibe.

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The Vibe. The Vibe. The Vibe. The Vibe. The Vibe.

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0: What's up? What's up with it? That's right. You're locked into the wake-up call. Only on the Vibe, Houston's culture. It's your man, J. Xavier, and...
1: It's your girl, Kelly Price.
0: Whoa. Kelly, are you all right?
1: I'm doing great. Nah, it's your girl, Miss Jessie, of course. What up, y'all?
0: If you don't know, like, those are the regular Miss Jessie vibes. She transforms every now and then.
1: Every now and again, you know what I'm saying? Yeah.
0: Absolutely. But it's going down on this here Wednesday.
1: In a major way.
0: And look, we're just going to get it popping, you feel me? Because we got that classic throwback. What else, Jess?
1: We got that vitamin P for positivity, of course. And we also have what's on your timeline.
0: Oh, yes. Oh, mm-hmm. Yes.
1: It's all in the first hour.
0: All in the first hour. That's right. Numero uno. No, I'm talking about.
1: Oh.
0: Yeah, you know, occasionally, you know, I speak a little Spanish. You know
1: what
0: I'm saying?
1: You.
0: But no, man, listen. You know, the vibes are already up and stuck. So, man, look, we're going to keep it going. Y'all turn this all the way up. This is the wake-up call. Only on the Vibe, Houston's culture.

off. 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
1: It's the wake up call right here on the Vibe.
2: Houston's culture.
1: And it's time for that good old classic throwback. You know what? I'm so hung up on this song from this guy right now. But it, not this song, but he has a song that I'm hung up on. And maybe we got to see if we can get it in the system. Anyway, Nasir Jones.
2: Nas.
1: Yes. This song right here is the first single from his 2002 album, God's Son. Yep. Built around several samples lifted from Incredible Bongo's band's Apache, the single was important to establishing Nas's direction following his battle with Jay-Z and the Stillmatic album. In its reliance on intricate lyricism and the old school aesthetic.
2: Hey.
1: Now, this song reached as much commercial success on the level of I Can. You remember that? I know I can.
2: Oh, yeah, for sure.
1: Yeah, uh-huh. And it was a sizable hit among urban audiences and remains one of the more popular tracks on the God's Son album. And it's his third highest charting single to date. Can you guess what it is?
2: Major Look.
1: Oh, yeah. You was laid to a page in my rhyme book.
2: Like that.
1: Yeah, that's what your classic throwback is today, baby. We're going to take it back to 2002.
2: Man.
1: Right here on the wake up call.
2: It is the Vibe, Houston's culture.

0: And I like a little sassiness, a lot of class. Mommy, reach in your bag, past the fifth. I'm a leader at last. This a don you with my nonsense spit, zigging blues consciousness.
1: That fuck.

0: Just Vibe. Pull it up, cuff it up.
1: It's the wake up call right here on The Vibe.
2: Houston's culture.
1: And it's time for your daily dose of positivity. We like to call here at The Wake Up Call your vitamin P.
2: Yes.
1: Okay. Now, remember, you don't have to have everything figured out to move forward. Sometimes progress looks like showing up. What did Aaliyah say? If at first you don't succeed, dust yourself off and try again, baby.
2: Again.
1: And also, giving yourself grace along the way the whole time, you know?
2: Yes.
1: Don't underestimate the power of consistency. Small steps taken every day lead to big changes over time. So whatever is on your plate today, face it with faith, confidence, and the belief that better days are always being built one choice at a time. Gonna put one foot right in front of the other and keep on walking. I ain't talking to you anymore. That's CC Peniston. But I'm sorry, I digress.
2: You going in.
1: This is your reminder that you are stronger than yesterday and closer than you think. So keep going. Your breakthrough might be hidden in your next step. That's your vitamin P, because a positive mind helps create a positive life. And can I get a hallelujah?
2: Hallelujah.
1: Thank you. All right.
2: What it do?
1: Hallelujah, what it do? It's the wake-up call right here on The Vibe. Here is your chaser.
2: Yes, keep it locked.

0: stretch your hand, stretch your hand. You help me understand. Anything else fail? What's gonna happen? You always got to play the biggest prayer war. Hello. I know my words reach, cause I could be in the dirt right now. Instead, I'm on the beach, chilling in my B&B.
1: What they mean?
0: I'm in my bag of powder, blessed and have faith.
1: Mm-hmm.
0: But I might just name my app. The devil working to go crazy. Somehow, he still ain't one. You blessed me so much, and it's the fact I know.

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0: This is the Wake Up Call, only on the Vibe, Houston's culture. Oh yeah, we vibing out. We going up. We going crazy.
1: I'm sorry.
0: Get you ready for what's on your timeline. Jess, what are you laughing at?
1: So I just opened up my Instagram and that's at Miss Jessie. It's Miss Jessie, my bad. Gosh, I don't even know myself anymore. Anyway,
0: jeez.
1: It says, you and me are on the same wavelength. My friend, that is called a spectrum. Next time gas goes under $2, I'm going to stash some in the freezer. I don't. So here's the thing. Like, really? The whole spectrum thing.
0: Yeah.
1: It's like, it's a real thing.
0: Right.
1: So I find it interesting that people are claiming to be on the spectrum or claiming to, you know, be neurodivergent or to have this or, you know, even coming out like, what's her name? Not Tashina Arnold. What's the other girl lady's name?
0: Tisha Campbell.
1: Tisha Campbell just recently came out and said that she was diagnosed with autism.
0: Right, right.
1: So I don't know, like, on one hand, I'm like, okay, I get it. Like, the jokes be the jokes. But at the same time, these are people's very real lives here. You know what I'm saying? So it's like, I want to laugh, but also I'm like, nah, let's be sensitive.
0: Yeah.
1: Anyway, so, but the gas joke was funny. I don't know that you could freeze gas.
0: No. Not at all.
1: I mean, you could put gas in a freezer, but
0: that's
1: another conversation. Hello! All right.
0: Okay, man, let me see what's on my TL here. Okay, well, as you know, Rod Wave, he's on the Don't Look Down tour, recently touched down in H-Town, and I see, two Florida brothers, man. You got Rod Wave and Tank Dell, man. The Houston Texans actually put up a post where I guess they let Rod into Reliance Stadium, you know what I mean, while he was in the city, you know. So in the first pick here in his carousel, like I say, he's posted with Tank Dell. Then he has some other, pictures here in the carousel where he's, I guess, taking, Rod Wave is taking pictures in, you know, certain rooms and lounges right there in Reliance Stadium. I'm like, hey, man, I need that type of access. You feel me? Reliant, let us in there, man.
1: Wait, Reliant Stadium?
0: Yeah.
1: Where is that?
0: That's the football stadium near 610.
1: Wait, they changed the name?
0: Yeah, they changed. Yeah, it's no longer NRG.
1: I can't keep up. They changed Minute Maid.
0: Yeah, to Daikin.
1: They changed right. Okay.
0: Yeah.
1: Honestly, you threw me off. I was like, well, why be talking about him being in another city?
0: You know what I mean? Yeah. So, but nah, you know, still keeping it H-Town. But I thought that was pretty dope for the Texans to post. And like I said, good to see, you know, Rod Wave and Tank there. They both from Florida, you know, represent. So, that's what's on our TLs, man. Let us know what's on your TL. Hit us up 713-313-5771. Y'all stay tuned, man. We got more for you. Oh, man, in that 7 o'clock hour, listen, you don't want to miss it. It is the Wake Up Call, only on the Vibe, Houston's culture.

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0: You know we turning up, man. This is the Wake Up Call, only on the Vibe, Houston's culture. And right about now, it's time for our I'm Just Saying segment. Jess!
1: Yeah, you know, I feel like technology has made some people a little bit too comfortable.
0: Yeah, yeah.
1: Like, you can't heart react your way through every conversation.
0: Right,
1: you know what I'm saying?
0: Right,
1: like, sometimes
0: true.
1: You need to use your words, complete sentences, a noun, a verb, perhaps even a little punctuation.
0: Okay. Yes.
1: Because, like, I sent you, and so this is for the writer in me. I sent you three paragraphs with emotional depth and context,
0: yes.
1: And you just heart it.
0: Right.
1: What does that mean?
0: Exactly.
1: You know what I'm saying? Like, what am I supposed to do with that? Use your words. We learned them for a reason. I'm just saying. You know what I'm saying? I have another thing that I want to talk about, but I don't know if I have enough time for, you know, that in this segment. So maybe tomorrow.
0: Hmm. Okay. Okay. Yeah.
1: No, I'm going to talk about it now. So
0: let it rip.
1: So I was with a young person the other day. I'm not going to say their name, but they were filling out an application and was completely, like, stressed out. Okay. Like,
0: wow.
1: Stressed. Okay.
0: Mm.
1: And I was like, I just looked and I said, I remember.
0: Yeah.
1: Here I go. Auntie, I remember when I had to fill out an application by hand.
0: Yeah.
1: I had to go to wherever the place is, fill out an application, go to the place, get an application, take it home, fill it out, and then take it back.
0: Yeah.
1: To the place. Jeez. By hand.
0: Yeah.
1: Okay. And then I had to call up there every day for a week, 2 weeks, maybe even a month.
0: Follow up. Yeah.
1: Until they decided that they was going to talk to me to see if I potentially got a job.
0: Mm-hmm.
1: Baby, we not the same.
0: Right.
1: Like, you know what I'm saying? So I just think that the whole heart reaction, the whole emoji, like, you can have a whole conversation, and I respect it, with emojis. But, you know, some of us like words.
0: Yes.
1: We like words. I'm just
0: right.
1: saying.
0: Yeah. Yeah. No, I mean, you have to be versatile. I mean, you mm-hmm. know, when you're dealing with, you know, some people, let me say this, they have desire, strong desire, like, oh, I want to work here. I want to work there. But as you just, you know, gave the example, sometimes a lot of people, they're just so, they've been in the digital world so mm-hmm. much. That, okay, when it's time for you to, like you say, apply for that job or, you know, deal with things that pertain just solely to paperwork,
1: mm-hmm.
0: yo, that is tough for them,
1: yeah.
0: You know?
1: Can't sit still long enough to do it. Just,
0: yeah.
1: Man, I hate to see it, but,
0: right.
1: yeah. you know, I get it. Everything is instant.
0: Yeah.
1: Everything is online.
0: Jeez.
1: Let me tell you, if I had ChatGPT and all of the AI tools that are readily available when I was in school, man.
0: So advanced. So advanced.
1: Man, yeah. There's no reason why you should be failing anything.
0: Right. For real.
1: Yeah. Anyway, yeah. That's it. I'm off my soapbox.
0: Hey, man. Well, this has been I'm Just Saying. Y'all keep it locked because in a few minutes, we're going to have that mix by DJ Carter Gag. This is the Wake Up Call, only on the Vibe, Houston's culture.

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Like I'm singing Maze, I made her tell me what you want. I'm already knowing. She spoiled as much. Whatever.

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However I feel about it, it's just how I feel about it. You know what I'm saying? I ain't too much gotta do no explaining. What's going on? You know I'm going on, you know what I mean? Hey, who this for?

0: This is the wake-up call, only on the Vibe, Houston's culture. But, Jess, we got to stop playing with them.
1: Yeah.
0: It's time to give it to them. I'm talking about like none other.
1: Mm-hmm.
0: You feel me?
1: Mm-hmm.
0: With the man who's, you know, on the wheels of steel and they smooth as butter.
1: Yeah.
0: Yeah, yeah, yeah. Well, yeah, not the wheels of steel, not in this day of time. Day and time.
1: You know what?
0: What's up?
1: Dang, this is a wild story. I went to a record store yesterday. Okay,
0: really?
1: Sorry. My bad.
0: No, no, that's dope.
1: Yeah, okay. Go ahead.
0: So you saw a lot of vinyls and things?
1: Yeah, I bought 2 posters.
0: Okay.
1: Sorry.
0: Did you give me one?
1: My bad.
0: Okay.
1: Yeah, I did.
0: Yo, the look on her face.
1: This is about cardiac.
0: Yes, yes, yes. Listen. Yes, we're going to put all our shenanigans to the side. And
1: if you shenan once, you can shenanigan. Hello.
0: That's why we have Jess here, ladies and gentlemen. But no, man, let's get into this incredible mix by the one and only DJ Cardiac. Hey, man, I need you to turn up, okay? No excuses, no exceptions, baby. Turn up, you feel me? The homie gonna dig into them crates. You already know how we do it right here on the Wake Up Call. It is the Vibe, Houston's culture. Let's get it.
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0: beneficial. Yeah. When they chop a saying, you really think that they gonna miss you. I spent $500,000 on dismissals. It's gonna be a hearse, not a verse if I diss you. Got me. Yeah. When I send it past the ceiling, that stuck up. All that talking, acting tough, get you rough.
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1: What's up, y'all? 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
4: 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Oh, it's a vibe.
0: By KTSU, Houston.

0: It's the wake-up call right here, only on The Vibe, Houston's culture. Right about now, it's time for that Crash Out Report. Jess?
1: Yes, sir. So, apparently, OutKast is taking legal action against Oakland rapper and producer Overcast.
0: Mm.
1: Why? Why do you think? The similarity between their names. Yes.
0: Okay.
1: So, Overcast is spelled O-V-R-K-A-S-T, which is similar to OutKast, but...
0: Right.
1: It's not the same, okay?
0: Right.
1: But according to allhiphop.com, the company controlling the trademark rights connected to Andre 3000 and Big Boi filed a federal lawsuit accusing Overcast, whose real name is Silas Wilson, of trademark infringement and violating a previous settlement agreement.
0: Mm.
1: The lawsuit claims Wilson agreed to stop using Overcast by July 15th and change his stage name to Overcast. I guess this is still Cast, but it's just spelled differently. So it's O-V-E-R-K-X-S-T. But allegedly continues to use the Overcast with the V and the K, right?
0: Mm.
1: After the deadline. So the complaint also notes that Wilson previously acknowledged some listeners have confused his name with OutKast, though he denied naming himself after the group. OutKast company is asking a judge to permanently block Wilson from using Overcast or similar names and is seeking damages, profits, and legal fees.
0: Mm.
1: Man, so Overcast, like gloomy, gray, cloudy skies, blocking the sunshine. Like,
0: right.
1: That ain't it.
0: Nah.
1: First of all. But secondly, it seems like this is just, I thought this was a one-off, but... They told him months ago, stop using the name, and he kept using it.
0: Right.
1: You know what I'm saying? So, I mean, I feel like Andre and Big Boi, they gave him a chance. But I get, you know, you're an up-and-coming rapper slash producer and all that kind of stuff. But there are other names, you know, other things that you could use. And if you agreed to stop using Overcast, then why would you continue to use it? So actually, that's kind of your fault,
0: right? Yeah.
1: You know,
0: you're definitely crashing out. But me, on the cool, here's what I would have did. Just as an artist, the artist in me, I would have been happy and elated that OutKast even asked me to stop
1: exactly
0: the name, and then I would have let people know in you know, with the blogs and podcasters, hey man, I had to adjust my name. Mm-hmm. Actually, OutKast, they got wind of it.
1: Yeah.
0: And I would have made that a whole story.
1: Right.
0: Not dissing them, but like, yo, this is the OutKast. Evidently, I'm moving around so much, they got wind of my name.
1: Mm-hmm.
0: And I had to make some adjustments.
1: Yeah, so like you, he needs a PR team that could turn this into good press, because he even went to his own Instagram and said, I thought it was love, and added Andre 3000 and Big Boi, and then quote said, yes, this is real. And then gonna say some, pinned the comment, I'm just a young black man trying to get ahead. But here's the thing.
0: Yeah.
1: There's room for everybody. We all know that.
0: Right.
1: But there's certain ways to go about it. Like being, I think, disrespectful or taking that, the direction he took.
0: Yeah.
1: I don't know if I necessarily agree with that. Like, you could have, like you said, you could have took that press and turned it into some good press.
0: Absolutely.
1: But now what you've done is presented it like you've had an issue, or you have an issue, or you beefing, or they beefing with you, or, you know.
0: Yeah.
1: You got an issue with OutKast, and it ain't have to be that.
0: Right. Man, this man could have got Andre 3000 back in the booth, man. Did something for him.
1: Listen, you're going to learn today.
0: Okay? Andre and Big Boi.
1: And Big Boi don't play. Andre, I feel like he a little more laid back. Like, he ain't going to do too much. Big right. Boi, man, he about that.
0: Like, hey, boy. Say, look here, boy. Boy.
1: Yeah, but nah, it's all good. Andre going to put some... Anyway, all right. Crash Out Report.
0: Yes. Listen, man, you can give us your feedback, give us your opinion. 713-313-5771. Man, I just, on the other side of this, I see such a good play. Yeah, do what Jess said. Get your PR team, man. Much love to you. This is the Wake Up Call, only on The Vibe, Houston's culture.

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6: 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Can they hop?

0: Hey, man, this is the wake-up call right here, only on the Vibe, Houston's culture. We know y'all vibing out right there. But listen, man, we're going to, you know, put a little spin on this here thing, man. It's time for One's Gotta Go. And we can call this basically the breakfast spots edition, if you will, of One's Gotta Go. So in the lineup today, man, we got that Cracker Barrel. We got Waffle House. We got IHOP. And we got Denny's. Jess.
1: Hello.
0: I mean, what you thinking? What you thinking?
1: Immediately, first answer, Denny's.
0: You know what? I'm right there with you.
1: Yeah.
0: I agree.
1: Yeah.
0: I don't really go to Denny's often.
1: I mean, I can't, like, why have I ever gone to Denny's? Probably because it was open. I think the last time I went to, actually the last time I had Denny's was during membership.
0: Wow.
1: Yeah. So, no, I don't go to, that's not my first choice when I think of breakfast now.
0: No, was that here in the Third Ward area?
1: Mm-hmm. Yeah.
0: Okay. Yeah. Right. Basically up the street. Okay,
1: yeah,
0: got you.
1: Mm-hmm.
0: Got
1: so, you. Yeah, Denny's can go. I was trying to think of a funny.
0: Right, right.
1: No, I can't
0: so
1: think
0: Denny's
1: of
0: is not Denny-ing.
1: No, Denny's can.
0: kick rocks?
1: Roll out.
0: Roll out.
1: That's no, what... they don't have rolls. Dang it. I don't know. Denny's can go. Okay, bye.
0: Okay. So, all right. So, Denny's is out of there. So, we have Waffle House left. We have IHOP. We have Cracker Barrel left. So, when we come back, you know, I'll do my as Scrappy would say, my thiz naive. You feel me?
1: Oh, my.
0: Yes,
1: he would
0: yes.
1: say that.
0: Right? So, y'all keep it locked. We got more Ones Gotta Go coming up for you. This is the Wake Up Call, only on The Vibe, Houston's culture.
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0: You're rocking out with the Wake Up Call, only on the Vibe, Houston's culture. And yes, we are in One's Gotta Go. As I mentioned, you know, the Breakfast Spots edition. Of course, man, we have Cracker Barrel left. We have Waffle House, IHOP. We had Denny's, but just let that go. So, believe it's my go right about now. Let's see. So, out of Cracker Barrel, Waffle House, IHOP. You know what? I'd have to let go of Cracker Barrel, you know?
1: Okay.
0: Yeah, it's just, you know, it was cool, you know, but I don't really go to Cracker Barrel often. That's why I said it was cool.
1: You know who goes to Cracker Barrel?
0: Who?
1: People from out of town.
0: Yo. Mm-hmm. Yo.
1: People from out of town like Cracker Barrel.
0: Yeah. Lots of people.
1: I'm saying because when my if my brother comes here, he'll say, "Hey, is there a Cracker Barrel nearby?"
0: Wow.
1: I don't know. I don't go to Cracker Barrel.
0: Right.
1: Turns out there is one.
0: Right.
1: So that's how I learned about that. That's it.
0: Woo.
1: Wipe your brows. Wipe the sweat off your top lip, Jay.
0: I am. But no, it's like I said, the vibe, I mean, it's all right. Don't get me wrong. You got families there and all that. But it's just, you know, I don't know. You know, other spots to me are just more, you know, they have a better vibe.
1: Yeah, for sure. You know what? I was, when I came back from Maryland, we drove back and we stayed overnight in Alabama. I can't remember exactly where. Wait. Yeah, Alabama. Anyway, but when I came out of the hotel, I looked across the street. There's a Cracker Barrel and a Waffle House side by side.
0: Wow.
1: Yeah, I was like, So I'm talking to, we were outside and this military veteran, this veteran comes out.
0: Yeah.
1: Older gentleman, he comes out and he's like talking to me and stuff and I'm thinking about breakfast. And he said, "Well, you know, the hotel has free breakfast. So why would you go over there and spend any money when you can just go eat the free breakfast?"
0: Right.
1: I said, "You know what, sir? You show right."
0: Yeah.
1: Wow. I had a half a bagel because that was all they had. But still, it was free.
0: Yeah. You got it for the free scheme.
1: Yeah. So shout out to that gentleman. He was from Arkansas.
0: Okay. Dope. And now that took place when you came back recently?
1: Mm-hmm.
0: Yeah. Oh, like, I didn't know you drove back. Y'all drove back.
1: Yeah. I drove to Maryland and I drove back from Maryland.
0: Whoa.
1: So, yeah.
0: Oh, congrats to you,
1: Thank you. I'm basically...
0: You're a roadie.
1: A roadie. Yeah. Yes,
0: certified.
1: But here's a fun thing I learned about being in the 40 plus club. 2 days after I got back, muscle spasm.
0: Yo,
1: I had to go to urgent care.
0: Yo, Jess, you are out of there, yo. That is crazy. I'm glad you're in one piece again.
1: Yeah, man. But I digress. All right, so we letting Cracker Barrel go. Got
0: okay,
1: it.
0: Okay. Nah, I thought you were going to say something else. So, yeah, when you said that, I was like, really?
1: Nah, what? That's it. That's all I got.
0: Oh, shoot. Listen, man. One's got to go. As you can tell, we in it. It's live. It's going down. But, yeah, Cracker Barrel, you're going down as well. Yeah, you got to go. So, we have Waffle House left. We have that IHOP left. That's right. Yep. I hop, you hop, we hop. Yes. So now I'm assuming what we're gonna take it to the comments when we come back.
1: Okay. Let's do that.
0: Hey, let's keep it fun.
1: I know what I'm about to pick, but go ahead.
0: Okay. Me too. You know what I'm saying? I think I got a good idea. You feel me? So yeah, man, keep it locked right where you got it. This is the Wake Up Call, only on the Vibe, Houston's culture.

0: Yes, the vibes are going crazy. This is the Wake Up Call, only on The Vibe, Houston's culture. And we're still in One's Gotta Go. Yes, the Breakfast Spots edition. And I think, you know, Jess, she getting a little breakfast over there. You know what I'm saying? So don't mind her.
1: No, don't mind me. I'm here, guys. Okay.
0: So, listen, we let go of Cracker Barrel. Mm-hmm. We let go of Denny's.
1: Yes.
0: You know, Jess, she said, that wasn't it. You know, Denny's is not Denny-ing, if you will. We have IHOP and Waffle House left. So, you know, before the break, we mentioned that we were going to come back, take it to the comments. So, let's see what they talking about, Jess. Let's see. Yo, you got people out here cussing out Denny's in the comments.
1: I ain't never been that mad at Denny's.
0: Yeah. You have one person, Sean. He says, Denny's, I guess what he was trying to say for sure. He says for there. Denny's for sure, worst service ever. And that's every single Denny's you go to. Whoa.
1: Don't nothing make me more upset than reading somebody that comment or caption or anything like that. And you think you being nickel slick, but I got your penny changed because the grammar. Like, misspell a word and that's it. Like, right. You might as well delete the comment.
0: Right.
1: Because it just takes away from it. I don't like that.
0: Yeah.
1: All right.
0: Yeah. I'm sorry. They should put more effort.
1: Leo rant. You know, it's almost Leo season.
0: Okay. But yeah, let's see, man. A lot of people, well, of course, we already let it go, but they going in on Cracker Barrel.
1: Mm-hmm.
0: Let's see. Kristen says Waffle House. Waffle House got to go. Okay. Leezy says Waffle House. Like, oh, they must not be hitting nothing up after the club. Like, y'all let.
1: Well, they just don't live where Waffle House is. They don't know what they missing.
0: Yeah. Okay. Man, let's see.
1: Up north, Waffle House is few and far in between. We will drive 45 minutes just to go to Waffle House. So don't tell me what God won't do.
0: Well.
1: Okay. They got them pork chops. Oh, my gosh. Okay. Waffle House story.
0: Uh-oh.
1: Story time. Boom. Bust it. So I'm at Waffle House randomly a couple weeks ago. I asked for the pork chop and eggs.
0: Yeah.
1: Girl, it was her birthday. She says, do you want extra seasoning on that? Ma'am, what did you just ask me? Extra seasoning? I didn't even know that was an option.
0: Right.
1: And yes, I do.
0: Yeah. So you're mind blown.
1: Blown. Like, you mean this pork chop that I love so much can get even better?
0: Yo.
1: Hook a sister up. That girl learned me something that day. And smother it, please.
0: Wow.
1: So anyway, while y'all talking about Waffle House, block them. Block them right now. I'm just playing. Don't block them.
0: I was going to configure something in my phone to block them. But okay.
1: Yeah, no.
0: All right. Let's see. Man, okay. Well, I believe that's... we had a lot of people for Waffle House. They was... They was kind of going in. So
1: that's crazy.
0: I'm like, how we going to settle this?
1: Well, what
0: this
1: is
0: out?
1: The alternative for them? Like, that's what... So now I have follow-up questions.
0: Let me see the Waffle House... Man, they got some buttery butter.
1: Eggaholics and all of that.
0: Who?
1: Those, those new brunch breakfast spots.
0: Oh, yeah. The egg.
1: With egg in the name.
0: Yeah.
1: Existential crisis. But yeah.
0: Exhausting. Okay,
1: expensive. Hello.
0: What we gonna do, Jess? Matter of fact, look, on three, you say you give your choice, I give mine.
1: All right. Okay. Wait, what we letting go?
0: Yeah.
1: All right. I'm ready.
0: One, two, three. IHop. Waffle House.
1: Excuse me? You letting the Waffle House go?
0: Look, IHOP has some of the best hot chocolate.
1: You let Waffle House go because you like hot chocolate?
0: Yeah, but I like their French toast too. I like IHOP. I had the waffle at Waffle House. Never had any French toast there. I've had...
1: It's the Waffle House, not the French toast house.
0: You just gave me an idea. I'm going to start my own French toast house.
1: Okay, there you go. Anyway, gee whiz, man.
0: Yeah, I mean, you know, like, Waffle House is good for... late nights. Let me ask you this. Do you think Waffle House is good for the family?
1: Yeah.
0: Oh, okay.
1: Why?
0: I just look at Waffle House. Like, that's the prime after the club spot.
1: Well, yeah, it is, but it depends on what time you go.
0: Yeah,
1: if you go in the morning or in the daytime on the weekend or something like that, then yeah. But anytime after 5, you know, things are subject to change. Go at your own risk. I went to a Waffle House one time after the club, and you couldn't even go inside. Like, you had to order your stuff from outside, and they brought it to the window.
0: Wow.
1: Mm-hmm.
0: Yeah.
1: I got to ask my cousin where it was. It was here.
0: Wow.
1: Yeah, I don't know.
0: Oh, yeah, that should
1: tell you. I was 2 sheets to the wind. I don't remember where I was at.
0: Yeah, that should tell you something right there.
1: Yeah.
0: So, but why are you kicking IHOP out the equation? What's up?
1: Well, I don't like the fact that they changed their omelet recipe.
0: Oh, okay.
1: When I used to, like, they changed that gray steak, the steak omelet recipe.
0: Mm-hmm.
1: I don't know. They put poblano peppers on it now, and I don't know why. I didn't need that.
0: Mm.
1: It was fine the way it was.
0: Yeah.
1: So don't do too much. Because
0: right.
1: Now, I don't even want to go there no more.
0: Oh, wow.
1: I'm mad.
0: IHOP, we need you to step it up so Jessie can renew her membership.
1: I'll go, but it won't be my first choice. Let me just say that. Okay. Like, you would have to invite me to IHOP.
0: Okay. So listen, y'all, split decision. Half of Waffle House has to go. Half of IHOP has to go.
1: Partnership.
0: Yes, yes, yes. A joint venture. Yeah. But yeah, man, that's how we do it. You know, we get crazy, man. We one's got to go. You never know what you're going to get. It's been another successful one. Listen, keep it locked. We got more for you. This is The Wake Up Call, only on The Vibe, Houston's culture. Ow.
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1: Now, before I finish, let me just say, I did not come here to show out. I did not come here to impress you. Because to tell you the truth, when I leave here, I'm gone. And I don't care what you think about me. But just remember, when it hits the fan, brother, whether it's next year, 10 years, 20 years from now, you'll never be able to

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Yeah! The all-new vibe.

0: Hey, man, we in here stepping, man. We in here vibing. This is the Wake Up Call, only on the Vibe, Houston's culture. And speaking of the vibes and good vibes, man, we got your good news story of the day. Jess, what they talking about?
1: So I just want to say, first, acknowledge all of the fathers and the dads that be doing their job. You know what I'm saying? Because, yeah, I just feel like they don't get enough credit. But a proud father raised his kids alone and saw them all the way through graduation, right? So he pretty much exemplifies resilience and love, overcoming the challenges of single parenthood to guide his children toward academic success. And his dedication and sacrifices highlight his unwavering commitment to their growth and future. Now, I found this to be inspirational because, you know, a lot of people, we talk about parenthood on the show, and we talk about mothers, and we talk about, you know, families in general, but single dads are it's a real thing too, you know. Yeah. And even the dads that are just trying to do what they can for their children, it's not always easy. And I was a single parent, raising my daughter or whatever, and I know fathers that are absolutely out here trying to do the best they can and with the circumstances they were given, you know. So I just really feel like it's important to honor and acknowledge the dads that are at least trying. I know sometimes people be upset and in their feelings and whatever else because relationships don't work out, and that's one thing. But
0: yeah,
1: as far as parenting, that's a whole other ball game. So I just thought this was really cool because it shows him with the three kids. He has two boys and a girl, but when they were little, through their graduation with their graduation caps and their stoles and all that kind of stuff, and it's just you can see how proud he is as a father.
0: Yeah.
1: You know, so shout out to this man and his kids and for doing the right thing, sticking around. Like, dads are important. Dads matter. That's it. That's my good news story today.
0: Hey, man, that's what's up. I really like that right there. Very heartfelt. And once again, man, your good news story of the day. Y'all stay tuned. We got more for you. Oh, yes. We're talking about that classic throwback. Talking about that vitamin P. Yeah, this is the Wake Up Call, only on the Vibe, Houston's culture. Yeah.
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1: Houston's culture.
0: And it's time for that good old classic throwback. You know what? I'm so hung up on this song from this guy right now. But not this song, but he has a song that I'm hung up on. And maybe we got to see if we can get it in the system. Anyway, Nasir Jones.
1: Nas.
0: Yes. This song right here is the first single from his 2002 album, God's Son. Yep. Built around several samples lifted from Incredible Bongo's band's Apache, the single was important to establishing Nas's direction following his battle with Jay-Z and the Stillmatic album. In its reliance on intricate lyricism and the old school aesthetic.
1: Hey.
0: Now, this song reached as much commercial success on the level of I Can. You remember that? I know I can.
1: Oh, yeah, for sure.
0: Yeah, uh-huh. And it was a sizable hit among urban audiences and remains one of the more popular tracks on the God's Son album. And it's his third highest charting single to date. Can you guess what it is?
1: Major Look.
0: Oh, yeah. You was late to a page in my rhyme book.
1: Like that.
0: Yeah, that's what your classic throwback is today, baby. We're going to take it back to 2002.
1: Man.
0: Right here on the wake-up call.
1: It is The Vibe, Houston's culture.

0: I like a little sassiness, a lot of class. Mommy reaching your bag, past the fifth. I'm a leader at last. This a don you with, my nines a spit, jigging blues consciousness.
1: And it don't stop, and it don't quit.
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1: Houston's Culture.
0: And it's time for your daily dose of positivity. We like to call here at The Wake-Up Call your vitamin P.
1: Yes.
0: Okay? Now, remember, you don't have to have everything figured out to move forward. Sometimes progress looks like showing up. What did Aaliyah say? If at first you don't succeed, dust yourself off and try again, baby.
1: Again.
0: And also, giving yourself grace along the way, the whole time. You know?
1: Yes.
0: Don't underestimate the power of consistency. Small steps taken every day lead to big changes over time. So whatever is on your plate today, face it with faith, confidence, and the belief that better days are always being built one choice at a time. Gonna put one foot right in front of the other and keep on walking. I ain't talking to you anymore. That's CC Peniston. But I'm sorry, I digress.
1: You going in.
0: This is your reminder that you are stronger than yesterday and closer than you think. So keep going. Your breakthrough might be hidden in your next step. That's your vitamin P, because a positive mind helps create a positive life. And can I get a hallelujah?
1: Hallelujah.
0: Thank you. All right.
1: What it do?
0: Hallelujah, what it do? It's The Wake Up Call right here on The Vibe. Here is your chaser.
1: Yes, keep it locked.

0: stretch your hand, stretch your hand. You help me understand. Anything else fail? What's gonna happen? You always got to play the big prayer war. Hello. I know my words reach, cause I could be in the dirt right now. Instead, I'm on the beach, chilling in my B&B.
1: What they mean?
0: I'm in my bag of power, blessed and have faith.
1: Mm-hmm.
0: But I might just name my app. The devil working to go crazy. Somehow, he still ain't won. You blessed me so much, and it's the fact I know you still ain't done.
2: Hey, man.

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1: You're still catching a vibe on the all-new Vibe.
2: Sounds so good.
1: Now they know my name. On KTSU
3: 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Hold up. Bounce. Yo.

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1: The Vibe.
0: Hip hop.
2: R&B.
0: Oh, it's a vibe, yeah.
1: And Neo Soul.
3: Right now,
4: got it on swing.

0: And just like that, it's time to say goodbye to all our family. JXAVier and Jesse is about this piece.
1: Out this piece. Yo.
0: Hey, man, we got to go.
1: Yeah,
0: we got to go. We got to go. We got to go. It's been another good show. And, yeah, looking forward to tomorrow.
1: Yes.
0: But absolutely. For right now, we got to, what Jay always say?
1: Chunk the dude.
0: Yes. Thank you for tuning in. Listen, you can catch up with me on Instagram at It's Miss Jessie. Tap the link tree in my bio to get all of the links and things you need to see what I'm up to. And Jay, where can they find you?
1: Show get at your man's Jay Xavier on that IG at Jay Xavier Official. And also for all things Vibe, get at us at Vibe Houston on that IG. So, you know, God say the same. We'll be back at it tomorrow. And kicking, dropping flavor.
0: Kick anyway. Dropping flavor.
1: Yes.
0: Hey, I like how you put that together. It's the wake up call. Tell a friend to tell a friend. Peace.
1: Yes. Holla.
2: Thank you. Thank you. 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Far too kind.

0: Hey you. Late nights, we set a different type of vibe. 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You know what I mean. Monday through Thursday, from 11 at night till 1 a.m.
1: Smooth and sexy.
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I'm cool like that. 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
3: It's the vibe, the culture, and it's the day party with Nasheeba Lovelace. You already know how we're going to start the show with the one-minute morning meditation. Let's go. Take a deep breath. Breathing in through the nose. Breathing out through the mouth. Breathing in, feeling the lungs expanding. Breathing out, feeling a sense of letting go. Breathing in to feel the body getting fuller. Breathing out to feel the release of any tension. Breathing in, feeling alive and awake. Breathing out, feeling muscles relaxing. Breathing in, feeling alive and awake. Breathing out, feeling muscles relaxing. Thank you all for joining me on this wild Wednesday. Had to give a good strong tiger growl. Big up to all of my TSU Tigers. And I must say, I got to call out the campus police. I was in that S lot trying to look for a parking spot, and one of them cop cars was taking up two spots. Y'all know y'all ain't right. I'm sure you saving a spot for another fellow cop, but it's hard out here in this S lot. We need more parking on campus. Of course, we're going to kick things off with an H-Town block. First up, we've got Houston's very own, the West, the SWAT, A-League to be exact, very own, Toby Wigway. Big ups to Toby. He was here on Monday, and he hosted an exclusive listening party for his latest project called The Bridge, which drops on Friday. It was a pleasure and an honor to introduce him during this exclusive listening party. Only TSU does it big and does it on that scale and that level. So first up, we've got Toby Wigway. First up is Wake Up Everybody. Wake up, because it's the morning, y'all, right here on The Vibe.

0: Broke by Toby Wigway, featuring Fat You Know What, his lovely wife who can spit hot fire, 2 Chainz and Chamillionaire. Wrapping up our back-to-back-to-back Toby Wigway right here on this Wild Wednesday, we've got Juice featuring Paul Wall right here on The Vibe.
1: On God.
2: Toby Bryant.
1: I got
2: me, I'm Paul Wall Frazier. Now what it do?
1: Juice.
2: Sam Cannell. 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
2: True
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3: I got gold in my grill.
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0: Now hold up, Toby, that's expensive. 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Matter of fact, go tag Chameleon in my mentions. 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
2: The vibe.
3: Yeah, body smoking. 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He always asking, do I love him? I always be telling him, He said, I guess you know we had those. I told him he pushing his luck. He better be happy. He be like,

It's the vibe, the culture, and it's the day party with Nasheeba Lovelace, and that was He Be Like by Ken the Man. We are still in our H-Town block on this wild Wednesday. We were giving out comp tickets to Downtown Fest. Ken the Man will be performing, and I think she is the headliner. We got to big up our H-Town hip-hop artists. Up next in our Ken the Man block on this wild Wednesday, we've got Not My...

last but certainly not least on this Wild Wednesday in our H-Town block, we've got Houston's very own, the legendary Scarface.

Scarface definitely has a lot to smile about. That man has 9 lives. He has survived a kidney transplant, open heart surgery, COVID, addiction. Kudos to you, Scarface. Wrapping up our back-to-back-to-back Scarface and our H-Town block on this Wild Wednesday, we've got Mary Jane right here on The Vibe.

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0: How Do You Want It by Tupac featuring Casey and JoJo. Y'all should have already known y'all was going to hear some Tupac because I played Smile during Scarface's block. Up next, we've got Thug's Mansion by Tupac featuring Anthony Hamilton right here on The Vibe.
1: We belong. That's just for us. That's anything got to get all dressed up and be Hollywood. You know what I mean? Where do we think go when we die? Ain't no heaven for a thug. That's why we go to Thug Mansion. That's the only place where thugs getting free, and you gotta be a G.

Rest in power to the one, the only, the legendary Tupac. Dwayne Keefe D. Davis has not yet been sentenced. His sentencing is scheduled for October 13th. Justice for Tupac. Hopefully they will bury him under the jail. Wrapping up our Tupac block on this Wild Wednesday, we've got Keep Your Head Up. I know we all need to keep our head up in these uncertain times.

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2: It's the Vibe, the culture. It's the day party with Nasheeva Lovelace. We're going to get in our R&B bag. We've got the one, the only, the beautiful Sade, who was recently inducted to the 2026 Hall of Fame, the Rock and Roll Hall of Fame. Very much deserved. First up is Nothing Can Come Between Us, right here on the Vibe.

was Kiss of Life by Sade. Now, it's been rumored that Sade and her band will be gearing up to go on tour, but there's been no confirmation of that yet. Sade has been on my short list of people of artists to see live. That is a goal, a lifetime goal, and when I can finally see her, I would cherish the day. See what I did there? Our last Sade song on this Wild Wednesday is Cherish the Day, one of my favorites, right here on The Vibe.

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1: Up next on this Wild Wednesday, the one, the only, the oh so beautiful and talented Toni Braxton. Today is her birthday. Libra gang, Libra season. First up, we have another sad love song by Toni Braxton right here on The Vibe.

I'm not even going to try and hit that note, y'all. That is Unbreak My Heart by Toni Braxton, one of her best performing singles of her entire career, and she didn't like the song. I wish we had more songs from this album. I wish we had more songs from Secrets. You're Making Me High. I Love Me Some Him. Let It Flow. Wrapping up our back-to-back-to-back Tony on this Wild Wednesday, we have Long As I Live, and she's living looking fine at 59. Long As I Live by Toni Braxton right here on The Vibe.

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2: It's the vibe, the culture. It's the day party with Nasheeba Lovelace. We're keeping the R&B vibes going on this wild Wednesday. We went from Tony to Total. First up is Can't You See, featuring the Notorious B.I.G. I rhyme, I do it all the time. Right here on the vibe.

was Tell Me What You Want, I always think about Save the Last Dance. Watch me squash this ish. I always think about that. 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

next on this Wild Wednesday, I played him during our Tupac block, we've got Anthony Hamilton. First up is Charlene right here on The Vibe.

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1: It's The Vibe, the culture, and it's the day party with Nasheeba Lovelace. It's noon, so it's time for These Are My Thoughts. Now, I'm really only halfway stepping on my soapbox today. These Are My Thoughts today is really about some selfless, shameless promotion. Self-promotion. I ain't mad at it. Who gonna check me, boo? First up, for those of you that don't know, I am competing in a competition called The Top Host. What do I win if I win and become the top host? Not only do I get to be featured on Ryan Seacrest's podcast, I get a 6-episode podcast of my own, plus $25,000. I needs that money on and the exposure. And of course, it's a wonderful opportunity with me being a radio professional. Now, it is free 99 to vote for me. Vote for your girl. I'd greatly, greatly appreciate it. If you are not following me on the gram, the link to vote for me is in my bio. My IG handle is Queen Sheba, Q-U-E-E-N-S-H-Y-B-A. The link is in my bio. The link is also in my story. And if you're not following me on the gram, why aren't you? You should be. I post really, really fun stuff on my story. I post me being in the studio, singing, rapping, giving my thoughts. I share things on my story that I may not say on the air because, you know, got to keep it PG here. This is general public radio. I ain't trying to get KTSU or TSU in trouble. You feel me? But yes, please vote for me. It would be greatly appreciated. All the votes matter. The first vote is free 99. If you want to pay for some votes, I'd be flattered. I'd be, you know, beyond appreciative. But go ahead and give me that first vote for free. It'd be greatly, greatly appreciated. Now, secondly, there's been a little bit of the diaspora wars. Thanks to Da Vinci, this man is not important. I'm convinced that he went on Cam Newton's podcast just to rage bait everybody and to cause discord amongst black people. But if you have not heard it before, because I've mentioned it before, I am a first-generation Afro-Caribbean American, born and raised in Houston, Texas, to Caribbean parents. My father is from Trinidad. My mother is from Dominica. And I am proud of my culture and who I am and where I come from and where my family has come from. And don't get it twisted. Just because my parents were not born here does not mean that they do not understand and identify with the struggle and what it means to be black in America, okay? You want to talk about militant? You want to talk about pro-black and anti-everybody else? That's my dad in a nutshell. You feel me? So as a means for me to remain connected and to celebrate my culture, I'm going to Miami Carnival this year. This will be my 5th time attending. It is always a time. Like I said, y'all should be following me to peep what I be posting in my stories because it's about to be wild in Miami this weekend. Now, if you want to see exclusive content that I will be posting, check my Instagram, check my IG stories. I've got a special treat for y'all. Now, if y'all willing to put 5 on it, y'all can see how Miami really be and how I'm gonna get down in Miami. It's gonna be a time, a fun time. So once again, if you are not following me on the gram, please follow me at Queen Sheba. That is Q-U-E-E-N-S-H-Y-B-A. And you should be following The Vibe as well. That is T-H-E-V-I-B-E-H-O-U-S-T-O-N on the gram. They be reposting what I be posting, but The Vibe can't repost everything that I be posting, if you catch my drift, if you catch what I'm saying. That's all I got for These Are My Thoughts today. Let's get back to the music. We are getting back into our Anthony Hamilton block. Up next, we've got Coming From Where I'm From, right here on The Vibe.

Oh, it'd be a blessing for me too. Oh, baby. Oh, baby. Sugar is sweet, but not like you.

Revive the Culture, and it's the Day Party with Nasheeba Lovelace. We are in our Jill Scott blog, Jilly from Philly. Up next, we've got Can't Wait, and after that, He Loves Me, right here on The Vibe.

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into me. That was Into You by F-A-B-O-L-O-U-S featuring Tamia. We are in our fabulous block on this Wild Wednesday. Up next is Can't Let You Go featuring Lil Mo, rhyming again.

Congrats to F-A-B-O-L-O-U-S. I can't help but to say his name like that because that's what he be saying in his raps. Fabolous and Mano have just celebrated the one-year anniversary of their podcast called Let's Rap About It. It features Fabolous, Mano, Jim Jones, and Dave East. I'm sure y'all seen those clips on socials. Congrats to them. Wrapping up our F-A-B-O-L-O-U-S block on this Wild Wednesday, we've got Can't Deny It featuring Nate Dogg right here.

this song. And they love that David Banner production. Up next in our TI block on this Wild Wednesday, another song of his that I don't necessarily love, but once again, the ninjas love it. We've got Bring 'Em Out, Bring 'Em Out, featuring Jay-Z, a.k.a. The Camel Man, right here.

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3: It's the vibe, the culture. It's the day party with the Sheba Lovelace. We're going from one ATL rapper to another ATL rapper. We've got Young Jeezy. He's currently starring in his Legend of the Snowman Las Vegas residency. And we love it. I love it by Young Jeezy right here on the vibe.

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Locked Up by Akon. We are in our Akon block on this wild Wednesday. I teased him during the Jeezy block with Soul Survivor. Up next, this is one of my favorite songs of both Akon and this other artist, Uncle Snoop. We've got I Wanna Love You right here on The Vibe.

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2: Up next on this Wild Wednesday, he was born in California, but was definitely repping the H at the peak of his career.

The sound effects and the lyrics in this song is crazy. She get lower than a muffler. It's pretty darn low. That was Cyclone by Baby Bash featuring T-Pain. Wrapping up our back-to-back-to-back Baby Bash on this Wild Wednesday, we've got another song featuring Akon, because I played Akon before. Baby, I'm Back, right here on The Vibe.

That was I'm Sprung. We are in the middle of our T-Pain block on this wild Wednesday. And this is the only time I would ever play Flo Rida because I do not like that man nor his music. We've got Low, Low, Low, Low right here on The Vibe.

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1: Turn it up a little bit, yeah.

That Was Nothing by Nori, a.k.a. Noriega. You all know him as the host of Drink Champs, featuring Pharrell. We are in our Pharrell block on this Wild Wednesday, taking you all the way back to 2002. I remember when that song dropped in real time. Up next, one of my favorites, we've got Beautiful by Snoop Dogg, featuring Pharrell and Charlie Wilson, right here on The Vibe.

That is When the Last Time, and no, this is not a bonus Pharrell song. This is When the Last Time by The Clips, Pharrell, and Khalees. We are in our Khalees block on this wild Wednesday. Up next, I've got Milkshake, and after that, I'm Bossy, right here.

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2: It's the vibe, the culture, and it's the day party with Nasheeba Lovelace. Unfortunately, it's time for me to end the show, but not before I do the 1 minute positive affirmation. Let's go. I am strong, capable, and resilient. I am strong, capable, and resilient. I am worthy of love, happiness, and success. I am worthy of love, happiness, and success. I am grateful for all the good in my life. I am grateful for all the good in my life. I am constantly learning and growing.
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2: I had to give a good, strong tiger growl. Of course, I'll be back tomorrow for Throwback Thursday and for Feature Friday, even though I'll be in MIA. Definitely tune in for that. It's always a pleasure. I appreciate you all who tune in right here on The Day Party, 10 a.m. to 2 p.m. Monday through Friday, right here on The Vibe. I've got one more Khalees song. I've got Bosse. And then after that, I've got two Chainz songs for y'all since I came a little late today. Stay cool, stay hydrated, and I'll be back tomorrow. Peace.
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0: 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Houston's culture.
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2: 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Remember, word to X, I'ma do this for my dogs. 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She in that dress, no draws. I'm doing this for the cause. Pick her up, drop her off, in a rose. 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All that they see on me, it be real. It's gon' be what it's gon' be. It's in the air. 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

0: Hey you, late nights, we set a different type of vibe. 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Monday through Thursday, from 11 at night till 1 a.m.
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without even trying. 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

Did you catch a vibe? Try this.

I got drive, I don't need a car. Money really all that we fiendin' for. 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Fall off what? I ain't seen the horse. Called your bluff, better cite the source. 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

0: Hey you, late nights, we set a different type of vibe. 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
3: Oh yeah.
0: It's late night vibes. On the vibe.
3: The vibe.
4: Oh, that's a vibe. Oh, it's a vibe.
3: The vibe.

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I'm about to pull up on you right quick. You got a man. They got to do with me. Come outside right quick. DJ on the beat.

Eliante on my body, diamonds hitting. 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

0: love. Add RS and that's surely what we are. Flip it round, add VE and let's see if this goes far. Full of chuckles and cuddles and sometimes eye puddles. Compose love like we're Mozart.
1: Man, E, did I tell you about this tent I hooked up with at the club last night?
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2: 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It's your girl, Surreal, number one dame in the game. And you already know it's time for a legendary classic H-Town record. Let's get it.
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1: That's the vibe. 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

0: 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This is Beyonce.
1: What it do? It's your boy Slim Thugger.
2: What up, y'all? This is J. Cole.
3: Listener powered, membership supported.
4: 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Oh, that's a vibe.
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